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Promo Mike here with you. Happy Labor Day. Right now it is Three Doors Down. It's When I'm Gone on 103.5 WIMZ, Knoxville's Classic Rock.

0: 103.5 WIMZ, Knoxville's classic rock, The Pretenders, with Back on the Chain Gang, and a shout out to singer Chrissy Hynde. She turns 75 today. How about that? More knowledge for you, Noggin. Promo Mike here with you on this Labor Day. Hope you're having a wonderful day and had a wonderful weekend. Once again, time for the Tennessee Valley Fair at Chilhowee Park, starting up this Friday, September the 11th through 20th. You can get your tickets. Check out the great lineups of concerts that we have coming this year. You can head over to tnvalleyfair.org, also over at wimz.com. As I mentioned earlier, as promised, as Octavius likes to do his top five list, last week I was a special guest star, special guest reader. I'll be doing that tonight during the 9 o'clock hour, so stick around for that. I got some AC/DC on deck. It's Promo Mike here with you. 103.5 WIMZ Knoxville's Classic Rock. Also, over on Facebook, give it a like, jump in on the multiple conversations there. Promo Mike, WIMZ. I'll be right back.
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103.5 WIMZ, Knoxville's classic rock with some Survivor promo. Mike here with you on this Labor Day. Right now it's Green Day. It's When I Come Around on 103.5 WIMZ, Knoxville's classic rock.

0: 103.5 WIMZ, Knoxville's classic rocks. Steppenwolf, Born to Be Wild. It was this day back in 68 that their self-titled debut studio album reached its peak position of number 6 on the Billboard 200 chart. How about that? We're Knowledge for You. Noggin Promo Mike here with you on this Labor Day. Thanks for hanging. Hope you're having a wonderful evening. Well, you can join 103.5 WIMZ at the track. The 2026 Outlaw Society Championship season heats up as the Outlaws roll into K-Town at Knoxville Dragway. That's going to be this Saturday, September 12th. Pro Mod, Small Tire, Bad Boys, and so much more. 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All you need to do is show up for a night you're never going to forget. 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Kids 10 and under are free. Remember, it's a cash-only venue. And once again, that top five that Octavius does, I was a special guest voice last week. I'll be playing that in the next hour, so stick around for that. I've got some Stevie Nicks. Going to take us into the 9 p.m. hour. It's Promo Mike here with you. 103.5 WIMZ Knoxville's Classic Rock, also over on Facebook. Promo Mike WIMZ. I'll be right back.
1: 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I'm a lawyer.
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It's the Stones on 103.5 WIMZ, Knoxville's classic rock. Happy Labor Day promo, Mike, here with you. Right now, it's some GNR. It's Paradise City on 103.5 WIMZ, Knoxville's classic rock.

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1: Number 4.
2: 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Sure! Just climb over 3 boxes of Little Debbie cakes, squeeze between a cart full of paper towels and a seasonal display, take a left at the employee stocking shampoo, and if you reach the Christmas decorations that have been out since August, you've gone too far. May the odds be in your favor.
1: Number 3.
2: You can buy absolutely anything. Milk? Yep. Motor oil? Yep. Birthday card? Yep. Underwear? Yep. Extension cord? Yep. A decorative wooden sign that says Eat, Pray, Bush Light? Of course! Because nothing says convenience like buying bologna, antifreeze, and home decor in the same transaction.
1: Number 2.
2: There's always one employee running the entire damn store. They're stocking shelves, running the register, unloading a truck, answering the phone, cleaning up aisle 7, and somehow helping Brenda find the digital coupon for 35 cents off Clover Valley cat food. Meanwhile,

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Judas Priest on 103.5 WIMZ, Knoxville's classic rock promo. Mike here with you right now. It's Pink Floyd. It is Another Brick in the Wall.

0: 1035 WIMZ, Knoxville's Classic Rocks, Mellencamp, small town. It was this day back in 2003. The annual Farm Aid Benefit Concert took place at the Germain Amphitheater. That's in Columbus, Ohio. And of course, it's one of the core co-founders who launched the charity back in 85. Mellencamp performed alongside fellow board members Willie Nelson and Dave Matthews to raise crucial funds for struggling American family farms. How about that? More knowledge for you, Noggin. Promo Mike here with you. Hope you appreciated the guest spot of the top five. I will probably be posting that on my Facebook page tomorrow. Promo Mike, WIMZ. Also, Miller Lite, the original light beer, giving you a chance to score the perfect backyard upgrade with a Gosney pizza oven. 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I got Steve Miller on deck. It's Promo Mike here with you on 103.5 WIMZ, Knoxville's Classic Rock. Also over on Facebook, as I said, Promo Mike WIMZ. Give it a like. Jump in on the multiple conversations.
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0: 38 special on 103.5 WIMZ, Knoxville's classic rock, Caught Up in You. And of course, that track was co-written by Jim Peterik, and he's the same brainchild behind Survivor's Eye of the Tiger, which was dominating the box office in Rocky III at the exact same time when that song came out. How about that? A little more knowledge for you. Noggin Promo Mike here with you on this Labor Day evening. Got to get up in the morning, a lot of us. I don't. I've worked all weekend, though, so I'm actually taking tomorrow off, but that's all right. Now, I may go get a taco, and my question for you is, are you a taco fan? Because I know for sure that Drake is, I know that J-Mac is, and I know the folks over at Flow Roofing are, because they want to turn an ordinary Tuesday into a full-blown Taco Tuesday takeover, complete with fresh, delicious tacos from Salsarita's Mexican Grill. For you and your coworkers, all you have to do is head over to WIMZ.com, go to the J-Mac and Drake page, click there, and let us know where to bring the fiesta. It is a Taco Tuesday with J-Mac and Drake. Let's see, I got some Phil Collins on deck. Also got some Blue Oyster Cult. It's Promo Mike here with you. A 103.5 WIMZ Knoxville's Classic Rock, also over on Facebook. Promo Mike WIMZ. Give it a like. Jump in on the multiple conversations. I'll be right back.
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0: 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It's a long way to the top, and that is going to call it a night, a Labor Day, and a Labor Day weekend for me, and I guess for the rest of us, too. So, fun weekend doing the Labor Day A to Z weekend. I will be back next weekend, unless, of course, I get called and asked to come in and cover, but I don't think so, so I am taking tomorrow off. I've been here since Thursday, or no, actually, I've been here since Wednesday. Not on the air, but I've been working at the station since Wednesday. So I'm going to take me a day off and just get some stuff done around the house, finally. Remember, you can follow along with me during the week. Promo Mike, WIMZ on Facebook. I try to do birthdays, anniversaries on this day, and fun pop culture stuff. Mostly, I just like interacting with you, the listener, and I've made some pretty decent friends over there, and some of y'all are hilarious. Before I get out of here, though, I want to remind you, you may think you are completely insignificant in this world, but someone drinks coffee from the favorite coffee cup that you gave them. Someone heard a song on the radio that reminded them of you, and someone read the book that you recommended and plunged headfirst into. Someone smiled after a hard day of work because they remembered the joke that you told them today, and someone loves themselves a little bit more because you gave them a compliment. Never think you have no influence whatsoever, because remember, brothers and sisters, your touch, your words, your good deed, which you leave behind, cannot be erased. Also, if you feel like you need to talk to someone, especially our youth and especially our veterans, 988. Please dial that number if you feel like you need to talk to someone. Ultimate Classic Rock coming up at the top of the hour. Until next time, good night, Knoxville, and everyone listening on the interwebs. Promo Mike out.
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3: Tell me this, who's ready for a new nightmare? Because we have one for you. Welcome to the show, my friends.

0: Here's hoping it's been a good Labor Day weekend for you all with some rest and relaxation. We're going to keep things moving in that general direction with more good tunes and lots of good times. 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
1: Well, The Who, they're going back to the vault, and apparently they brought a forklift with them. The band has announced a massive super deluxe edition of their 1975 album, The Who by Numbers, coming October 30th. And when I say deluxe, I don't mean they slapped three demos on it, changed the picture on the cover, and said, that'll be $89.95, please. No, we're talking five CDs and a Blu-ray celebrating one of the strangest and most personal records The Who ever made. The Who by Numbers gave us Squeeze Box, Slip Kid, and Dreaming from the Waist, with Pete Townsend writing songs about getting older, questioning his life, and generally having an existential crisis at 30 years old. Pete, good old buddy, you should have waited until your 50s. That's when the warranty really starts falling off. The original album also featured that famous cover drawn by the bass player, John Entwistle, connecting the dots and everything, which seems appropriate because after buying five CDs and a Blu-ray, you'll be connecting the dots trying to figure out where the hell you're going to put all of it. The Who by Numbers Super Deluxe Edition arrives October 30th. Shameless plug for Lost and Found Records. That's where you can probably get it. That's your 60 Seconds in Rock. I'm Octavius for 103.5 WIMZ, Knoxville's Classic Rock.

extended weekend vibes, Wayne's World vibes, 90s vibes in general. I'm here for all of it tonight, including the Red Hot Chili Peppers by request. 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

0: think you all probably know this. It seems like parents are keeping their kids on a pretty short leash these days, understandably, compared to what we had going on when we were growing up. But what's your style? Do you give them a little bit of extra breathing room? Are you very protective? It's Wardlaw, and I heard a story about a mom who showed off one of her philosophies about parenting that almost no one in her area agrees with. 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

We love a good headline, don't we? Check this one out. Virginia mom gets six-month suspended jail sentence for letting five-year-old walk to the pond. The government also placed mom on its child abuse and neglect registry, where she'll remain for 7 years. Now, in her defense, she lives in a community with 24-hour security. Sounds like things are pretty locked down. And mom says that she thinks all involved went overboard and that this incident was just part of her looking to teach her son to take care of himself. The law replied quite simply, a five-year-old cannot be left unsupervised. Perhaps we should ask ourselves this question. What would Ozzy do? It's Ultimate Classic Rock.

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AC/DC has just 6 concerts left on their Power Up Tour, and what is being described as the final leg of the mammoth return to the stage with Brian Johnson. They're in St. Louis tomorrow night, then off to Canada for a few shows before wrapping things up later this month in New York and Philly. You going to get out to catch a show? Let us know. It's Ultimate Classic Rock.

0: 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I have a story in that second category that we'll talk about on Ultimate Classic Rock.
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Boy, I'm not sure what's going on with snakes lately because we just talked about a similar incident recently, but here's another headline for you all. Wyoming woman tempted to set her car on fire after snake climbed through the frame, and I completely understand that. Maybe the answer is to just not leave the house, and I know I often come back to that conclusion. What can I say? I am that social, but also, I'm not a really big fan of snakes. We do like the rock and roll, however, here at UCR.

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If you missed it last week, the Who announced their next big box set. This one's going to be for Who by Numbers. You can look for that to hit the shelves October 30th, featuring 92 previously unreleased tracks and a lavish 100-page book. I can't wait to dig into all of it. You can see the complete track listing at the UCR website. Right now, here is a Who-related request, shall we say, for Pete Townsend, and it's Ultimate Classic Rock.

0: It's almost time for the 9 at 9. This week, we will have at least a couple more compiled by our listeners here in the UCR universe. 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

Some appropriate party rock here on this last day of Labor Day weekend. Def Leppard from the Hysteria album. It's Matt Wardlaw. Let's keep those Labor Day weekend vibes going with this one from Joe Walsh. It's Ultimate Classic Rock.

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Things to look forward to this week on the 9 at 9. Aaron Cheek is up next from the UCR universe. Aaron sent me a number of suggested lists for the 9 at 9. We're going to hear starting on Wednesday. We heard Sherry's list last week. It's been so great getting these from all of you. So if you'd like to participate as well, send me 9 songs, all connected by a theme, and have fun with it. You can send those to me, wardlaw@ultimateclassicrock.com. If we use your submission, I'll send you a fun prize pack from our closet of rock and roll things. Tonight, however, our theme comes from the UCR Musical Laboratory, and our theme is in honor of Labor Day weekend. We're calling it Labor of Rock. We're going to bang the drum for all of you who are off tonight, and also for those of you who are stuck working. This song is for you.

0: Loverboy on UCR, our Labor of Rock 989. You know, Labor Day came about during the 19th century at a time when workers were facing long hours at unsafe factories with low pay, leading them to form labor unions and demand an 8-hour workday. So very important stuff in history. The first Labor Day march happened September 5th, 1882, and it became a federal holiday in 1894. There is just a small sliver of history behind the day, which is not entirely about grilling and spending time with friends and family, but I think we all love that part of how the day has evolved. Just make sure to take a moment and remember the reason for the season, shall we say. This is Ultimate Classic Rock.
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Labor of Rock is our theme for tonight's 9 at 9. As I mentioned earlier in the hour, we would love to have your 9 at 9 ideas. We will hook you up with some cool prizes if we use your playlist. So put together 9 songs. Use your imagination. They just have to all be connected by a certain theme. And we look forward to seeing what you come up with. And you can email those suggested lists to me here, Wardlaw.

I love that Steely Dan, the special Labor Day weekend edition of the 9 at 9, coming through your speakers at full force. And here's one more for our ongoing Labor of Rock 9. It is Ultimate Classic Rock.

0: Labor of Rock, that has been our operative theme here for tonight's 9 at 9. 8 songs down means, of course, we have just one to go. It's a good one, too. It's a fairly long song. There is your hint from Ultimate Classic Rock. 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

We wrap up our Labor of Rock 9 at 9 here on the last day of Labor Day weekend with one for the working men and women out there in the UCR universe. Thank you for everything you do. Whatever you do, you all are an important part of our world. Just remember to take some time for yourselves, too. That's important. UCR Backstage is next. We will salute Chrissy Hynde of the Pretenders after this from Nazareth. It's Ultimate Classic Rock.

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The great Chrissy Hynde is 75 today. We are celebrating her incredible legacy with the Pretenders with a few special live performances from our archives. We caught up with the band, recorded at the massive Glastonbury Festival. We're going to hear one more from that same concert, captured as they were on the road promoting their fierce album from that year, Last of the Independents. And here's one song from that record that you were hearing on the radio at that time. It's Ultimate Classic Rock.

0: We began in the 90s and wrapped things up going even further back to a pretty iconic performance by Chrissie Hynde in The Pretenders, recorded live in Santa Monica back in 1981. Chrissie Hynde, 75 years young today, and I've seen her play live in the past few years. She is still good for an incredibly rockin' Pretenders show. If they happen to come your way, definitely carve out some time. They've often been playing some cool deep cuts as part of the show as well, so keep your ears open for all of that. This is Ultimate Classic Rock.
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Georgia cop claimed that petting zoo donkey was charging at his team when he shot it. Our reply, sir, it's a donkey.

We're keeping the long weekend holiday party vibes going for each and every one of you out there hearing this transmission presently. And Motley Crue is an essential part of that formula. It's Matt Wardlaw. I would argue that we could also make some room for Elton John. Rocket Man, fly on over here and listen to Ultimate Classic Rock.

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Been quite a month so far for Journey fans. Hugo has been singing Journey songs for a long time with various cover bands, and in the past week, Hugo got called up to the big leagues to sing with the real Journey. And if you're asking yourself, who is this Hugo guy anyway? 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

If you missed it, in the last hour, we were celebrating Chrissy Hynde of the Pretenders and her 75th birthday. It seems right to do one more in honor of Miss Hynde. So there it is, middle of the road. Here's to many more. It's Matt Wardlaw. Today, nearly 40 years ago, Pink Floyd released their first album without Roger Waters. And some fans might have wondered if the title, A Momentary Lapse of Reason, would end up being incredibly accurate. But as it turns out, there was life after Roger Waters for Pink Floyd. And speaking for myself personally, I really like both that record as well as 1994's The Division Bell. Let's go back and revisit the first thing we heard from Pink Floyd without Roger. It's Ultimate Classic Rock.

Master's Bridge. Let's go.

Team.

0: You might have picked up on this there in the lyrics. It was that song right there which helped to inspire the album title for Pink Floyd's Momentary Lapse of Reason, which arrived this week nearly 40 years ago in 1987. And we played a couple of tunes from that album, which was the group's first record without Roger Waters, including that deeper cut, One Slip, ultimate classic rock.
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Philip Lynott, The Story of My Life is the name of the new anthology celebrating the solo work of the late Thin Lizzy frontman Phil Lynott, and that's going to come out in late October, marking the 40th anniversary of his passing, and they're previewing the collection with a demo of Can't Get Away featuring Huey Lewis. And do you have trouble keeping up with all this stuff? Because there have been so many cool things released in recent years just for Thin Lizzy alone. It's a good time to be a Thin Lizzy fan, that's for sure. It's Matt Wardlaw. This is UCR and requested Alice in Chains.

Speaking of things that are in the pipeline, this month we will hear full details on that special Tom Petty anniversary release that we've been hearing rumors about, celebrating the 50th anniversary of the first album. And believe it or not, yes, indeed, this fall will mark 50 years since we first heard this song.

0: Nothing but legends. That's what we do here. We're going to hear from a couple more as we wrap things up momentarily on Ultimate Classic Rock.
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7: 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The Henley name has been rooted in Knoxville for generations, dating back to Colonel David Henley, one of the city's founders. In fact, if you've driven down Henley Street or crossed Henley Street Bridge, you've traveled across part of that legacy. 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

nothing else matters. Metallica, you know, if you're hearing my voice, that means that the long holiday weekend is over for a lot of us. But I will be here with you tomorrow night to help with a hopefully smooth and seamless transition back into the regular work week. And for those of you who have some extra time off beyond tonight, well played, well done. It's Wardlaw. We'll be here, so make sure you're here. You're going to be surrounded by ultimate classic rock. Have a great night, everybody.

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3: 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Welcome to the show, my friends.

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1: Well, The Who, they're going back to the vault, and apparently they brought a forklift with them. The band has announced a massive super deluxe edition of their 1975 album, The Who by Numbers, coming October 30th. And when I say deluxe, I don't mean they slapped three demos on it, changed the picture on the cover, and said, that'll be $89.95, please. No, we're talking five CDs and a Blu-ray celebrating one of the strangest and most personal records The Who ever made. The Who by Numbers gave us Squeeze Box, Slip Kid, and Dreaming from the Waist, with Pete Townsend writing songs about getting older, questioning his life, and generally having an existential crisis at 30 years old. Pete, good old buddy, you should have waited until your 50s. That's when the warranty really starts falling off. The original album also featured that famous cover drawn by the bass player, John Entwistle, connecting the dots and everything, which seems appropriate because after buying five CDs and a Blu-ray, you'll be connecting the dots trying to figure out where the hell you're going to put all of it. The Who by Numbers Super Deluxe Edition arrives October 30th. Shameless plug for Lost and Found Records. That's where you can probably get it. That's your 60 Seconds in Rock. I'm Octavius for 103.5 WIMZ, Knoxville's Classic Rock.

extended weekend vibes, Wayne's World vibes, 90s vibes in general. I'm here for all of it tonight, including the Red Hot Chili Peppers by request. 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

0: think you all probably know this. It seems like parents are keeping their kids on a pretty short leash these days, understandably, compared to what we had going on when we were growing up. But what's your style? Do you give them a little bit of extra breathing room? Are you very protective? It's Wardlaw, and I heard a story about a mom who showed off one of her philosophies about parenting that almost no one in her area agrees with. 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

We love a good headline, don't we? Check this one out. Virginia mom gets 6-month suspended jail sentence for letting 5-year-old walk to the pond. The government also placed mom on its child abuse and neglect registry, where she'll remain for 7 years. Now, in her defense, she lives in a community with 24-hour security. Sounds like things are pretty locked down. And mom says that she thinks all involved went overboard and that this incident was just part of her looking to teach her son to take care of himself. The law replied quite simply, a 5-year-old cannot be left unsupervised. Perhaps we should ask ourselves this question. What would Ozzy do? It's Ultimate Classic Rock.

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0: From high on top of the rock in Knoxville, it's J-Mac and Drake. Coming up on today's show, Leslie Broussard, Cajun conspiracy theorist, who says Mexican jumping beans are nothing but space alien embryos. Then later, Misty Pruitt, who says she was kicked out of a petting zoo for trying to get the animals to pet her. And now, she holds a grudge longer than most people hold a mortgage. And he enjoys sweating in the meat aisle while pretending he's comparing prices. It's J-Mac and Drake.
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2: Listen, we should just do a whole show of Kevin. Just like Kevin spout off his ridiculous things in his head.
1: I don't think the FCC would allow that.
2: We would be fired the next day. We wouldn't have a job. It's glad that we only give him, what, 30 seconds? 30 seconds is all Kevin gets.
1: Still too much.
2: Well, good morning. Here we are, post Labor Day.
1: Post first football game of the season.
2: Oh, my gosh.
1: That was pretty
2: good. Are you okay?
1: I'm great.
2: I mean, are you stoked?
1: Oh, yeah.
2: Are you ready?
1: Oh, yeah, I'm absolutely excited about this season.
2: I know, right?
1: Did you see the guy that dresses up as Smokey that they discovered his true identity and they like posted his address and stuff online?
2: What?
1: Yeah, it turns out he lived in Mascot.
2: You see, this is something Kevin would be dying about right now. All right. Well, here we are. The beginning of the week, coming off of this extra long holiday weekend, and we're ready to get back into things. The moon looked crazy this morning.
1: Oh, yeah.
2: So I thought this song would be absolutely fitting for what we're doing.
1: Oh, yeah.
2: You ready?
1: On the most Monday is Tuesday ever.
2: That's right.

0: 103.5 WIMZ Knoxville's Classic Rock. It's J Mac and Drake. And you know, there was a time in my life when late night bad decisions involved tequila and maybe some bangs that I didn't need to be cutting on myself.
1: Drake. Oh, but hair bangs.
0: Yeah.
1: Oh. I was like, why are you admitting that right now?
0: Whoa!
1: Man? Anyway,
0: okay.
1: Moving on.
0: Yeah, this is once again time for another edition of TikTok made me buy. Hold on, I gotta
1: our most embarrassing,
0: I gotta shake that off for a second.
1: Our most embarrassing segment we have.
0: I have entered a new phase in TikTok shopping, my friend.
1: No, yeah, what's this concoction you got here?
0: I'm no longer just buying crap because it looks cool. I have found that I am looking for the fountain of youth. And this is what really has got me questioning my safety and security. TikTok has figured out that I'm in my mid-40s.
1: Mm-hmm.
0: How the heck does TikTok know that? It's spying on me. I didn't even bring any of this stuff up. It's like it listens to me.
1: Your phone knows your age.
0: So now we got the cryothermal firming gold gel.
1: No, this is snake oil.
0: It is for lifting, moisturizing, and tightening. But these are the bands that I put around my arms when I put the cream on to lock in the heat.
1: Really? That's what I said to do?
0: Yes. So I put them on my arms. I'm getting rid of this chicken wing I got going on.
1: Man. So you just put the cream on and it's supposed to do all the work. What's this called?
0: Cryothermo Firming Gold Gel. Firmer, tighter, smoother.
1: I think you got sold some snake oil, sister. It says here, while they can cause temporary water weight loss through increased sweat, medical consensus note that these topical creams do not directly burn deep body fat. You got got.
0: No, I didn't.
1: You got so
0: no,
1: got.
0: It's already looking better. I've been doing it for 48 hours. I can already see a difference.
1: Placebo. Hey. Today's edition of J-Mac Got Got. Put the cream on. You'll have a six-pack, I swear. That is hilarious.
0: No, it's not.
1: That is the funniest TikTok segment we have done of you buying this stuff. Because everything else, you kind of had me, but then things started vibrating, and now you're putting hot cream on yourself.
0: It is hot. It burns a little.
1: Yeah, because it's killing you. All right, kids. This is not an official endorsement.
0: No, it's not.
1: It's not.
0: Run!
1: Thank goodness, because the station.
0: And buy it.
1: I got to protect the station from getting sued. But anyway, Mom and her hot cream. 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

The devil went down to Georgia. He was looking for a soul to steal. He was in a bind because he was way behind and he was willing to make a deal. When he came across this young man sawing on a fiddle and playing it hot, and the devil jumped up on a hickory stump and said, "Boy, let me tell you what. I guess you didn't know it, but I'm a fiddle player too. 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I bet a fiddle of gold against your soul, 'cause I think I'm better than you."

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2: Well, East Tennessee has finally created a festival whose name requires no additional sales pitch. Check it out.
3: What we got here?
2: Corn and Bacon Festival.
3: The Corn and Bacon Festival.
2: Yeah, well, it's all part of the historic Mossy Creek battle that happened at the Civil War. And that's where they only had corn and bacon. That was their main army supplies. So we're having a big get-together, Jefferson City, live music, Appalachian storytelling, and then we got corn and bacon.
3: Because you got so many different variations of both those things.
2: Man, I tell you what, I'm going to be volunteering for the first time. Just so I can eat some.
3: I want to be the corn and bacon queen of 2026.
2: That's right. That's me. Well, the NFL is not easing back into football season lightly. No, tomorrow night, they are going to have a rematch, Super Bowls, Seattle and New England, opening up the NFL season. And listen to this. Wednesday, we haven't had a football on a Wednesday night from the NFL since 2012. That's been a while. Yeah, so they're going for it. Tomorrow night, we're going to have official NFL football.
3: So pretty much the only time we won't have a game was what, Tuesday?
2: No.
3: We have Monday night football.
2: Monday, Thursday, Saturday is college, and then Sunday.
3: So there's never been a game on Friday?
2: Nah, I'm sure there probably has.
3: I'll get to the point where they're wanting that money. There'll be football games every single day of the week.
2: 7 days. Why not?
3: Why not, dude? You only get it for, what, how many months anyway?
2: Might as well
3: make it happen.
2: I'm not upset at all.
3: Well, we got to celebrate this person because she's a lot stronger of a person than us, J-Mac.
2: Okay.
3: This DoorDash driver in Houston was walking up to make a delivery when she got hit by a car fleeing from the police.
2: Oh.
3: The suspect was reportedly being chased in connection with a burglary, hit the driver, abandoned the car, and then took off through the neighborhood backyards before the police canine eventually got the guy. But meanwhile, the DoorDash driver gets back up, takes a second, picks up the food, and walks it to the customer's door.
2: Wow, still does the job.
3: Yeah. She said she was in a lot of pain, but thankfully had no broken bones. But man, that's unbelievable dedication right there.
2: You get hit by a car and you still make the delivery.
3: Yeah. And then what? Get a $4 tip?
2: Oh, that's it.
3: Like, oh, no. If I'm that DoorDash driver, you can go ahead and bank on it. You will not be getting your food.
0: J-Mac and Drake's 3 for the road.
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4: Well, good morning. Hope you had a wonderful holiday weekend. We're looking pretty good on 40 east and westbound. No major problems on 75. 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
2: Hello.
0: Good morning.
3: Hello, is this Braden?
2: You got him.
3: We're calling about your car's extended warranty.
2: Nah, I bet you are.
3: What's up, Braden? How you doing, buddy?
2: I'm good, man. How are you?
3: Pretty dandy. Are you ready for the chance to win $1,000?
0: But wait, I'm ready for some dad jokes.
3: Oh, yeah, I was getting there.
2: Oh. Yeah, I kind of figured you guys would want to hear some.
3: Yeah, that's the main reason for the phone call. The $1,000 is the byproduct.
2: That. Oh, yeah, that's just a bonus.
3: We're going to call you and have you do our job for us, Braden.
0: Yes,
3: hit it.
2: Right, yeah. Well.
3: Well, all right, let's hear a dad joke. What do you got?
2: Two guys walked into a bar, right?
3: Mm-hmm.
2: But the third one ducked. Yeah, he didn't have any problems with that.
3: No.
0: Wow.
2: All right, I actually applied for a job at a bank, and I was going to be a banker. But for some reason, I got fired first day. A lady came in, and she asked me to check her balance, and I guess pushing her over was not what she meant by checking her balance.
3: She's like, I have vertigo. How dare you?
2: Oh, my sciatica.
3: You won the comedy hour, and now let's see if you win the music trivia hour.
0: No.
3: So, Braden, you got 30 seconds. You got 7 songs. We need the title and artist of each song. And here's a little pro tip for you. If you get stuck on a song, just say pass. Don't waste your 30 seconds on trying to figure it out. We'll come back to it, all right?
2: All right.
3: We got 30 seconds on the clock, and it starts when the first song plays. Are you ready, Mr. Dad Jokes?
2: I'm ready as I'm gonna be.
0: 30 seconds is officially on the clock now.
4: Here we go. In 3, 2, 1.
2: Pass. Don't Fear the Reaper. That's Blue Oyster Cult. Don't feel it growing. Pass. Baby. Feel Like Making Love, Bad Company. American Woman, that's the Stones.
3: Nope.
2: The Who. Pass. I walk a lonely. That's Green Day, that's.
3: Oh, dude, that was the 30 seconds, yeah. But dude, a heck of a try right there.
2: Mm.
3: Very unimpressed with yourself right now, huh? It's okay, buddy.
2: Yeah,
3: it's all right.
0: Well, how about a third dad joke?
3: Yeah. Tell us another joke to bring your spirits up.
2: Well, there's a mommy tomato, a baby tomato, and a daddy tomato that's walking down the road. Baby kept falling behind. Dad had enough of it, and he walked back, hit him on the head, and said, catch up.
0: Oh, come on now.
3: Dang, that's some dark tomato humor right there. Well, heck yeah, Braden. Well, don't beat yourself up too bad, because we're going to give you a call in the near future and give you the chance to redeem yourself and win this $1,000.
2: Boy, I'd like it.
3: All right, buddy. Well, we'll be in contact soon, and you keep dad joking away out there for us.
0: We'll catch up later.
2: We'll give it our best shot, guys.
3: All right, Braden. Thank you so much, buddy.
2: See you.
0: Bye.
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0: 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It's Jay Mack and Drake. And is it worth it? This is something we like to do where we pick a movie or a show that we've watched, and we'll tell you exactly whether or not you should watch it.
1: Is it worth wasting your time on or not?
0: So you went dark this week.
1: Yeah, I did watch a twisted movie, yeah.
0: Mine was kind of twisted, too.
1: Uh-oh.
0: It's just proof why we shouldn't trust AI. So is it worth it?
1: Coming up.
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3: As you begin your trek on the north side this morning, it should take about 21, 22 minutes from Rocky Top by way of 75 southbound to I-40. Pretty good on 40 from the west as you head eastbound through Pellissippi and Paper Mill, and from the east side on 40 westbound through Jefferson and Sevier. Heading up from the south, so far so good on Alcoa Highway northbound, north of Blount County, up past the airport and Topside Road, and on into downtown Knoxville. Bob August, 103.5 WIMZ Workforce Traffic.
4: 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Good morning, everyone. Mark Packer with you here. Tennessee football team off to a 1-0 start after the 56-9 win this past weekend over Furman. Tennessee will now make their way over to Atlanta for a Saturday night game against Georgia Tech. Tennessee a 2-touchdown favorite in that game. The game of the week in college football will be going on about the same time at 7:30 p.m. It will be number 1 Ohio State and number 5 Texas, depending on which poll you look at. NFL season will begin tomorrow night. What a matchup between the Seahawks and the New England Patriots. Such a good matchup. It was the Super Bowl last year, won by the Seahawks. High school football weekend gets started Thursday night. Rivalry Thursday, Clinton and Carnes. Friday, South Dole and Carter. And NASCAR makes the move this week to Madison, Illinois. That's a look at sports. I'm Mark Packer.
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0: 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It's Jay, Mac, and Drake, and it is once again time for Is It Worth It? This is where we sacrifice our valuable couch time so you don't waste yours.
1: Yeah, we're justifying being lazy to help you out. We're doing deep research to save you time. Doing the most for you.
0: We both went dark this last weekend. We really did.
1: Yeah.
0: Oh, let's start with you. I'm excited about this. You kind of told me a little bit when we were off, you know, listening to tunes. I want to hear about the Whisper Man.
1: The Whisper Man. Okay. So it was a Saturday night. Stayed in and watched that one. Don't watch it before bed like I did. But I'm fragile. This movie, though, I was very impressed with this movie. Most Netflix movies coming out. You get about 5 minutes in, you kind of know that. What is it about that goofy Netflix kind of style?
0: Yeah.
1: I don't know. It just seems like they're just rushing through it. But this movie was very cinematic. They took their time filming it, and I really appreciate just the style of it. It seems like they're breaking away from it. It's got Adam Scott in there.
0: Okay.
1: And then it's got Robert De Niro.
0: Oh.
1: Also has another actor that's kind of famous that wasn't really advertised a whole lot. So I'm going to keep it that way. I want you to be surprised by this villain.
0: Okay.
1: He did a really good job, though. I'll tell you that much.
0: So you don't want to give it away. It'd be a spoiler to tell me who it is.
1: Yeah, it's a thriller.
0: Okay.
1: And I thought it was going to be like a, the movie starts out. I'm not earning anything. They're moving into this big creepy house.
0: And I'm out. I'm out already.
1: That movie would last 30 seconds with me because I would go to look at the house. I'd get to the front yard and go, nope.
0: I can't do that.
1: I'm not moving in there. I don't know how anybody, I don't know how these movies
0: So is it a horror movie or is it a thriller?
1: I would say
0: both.
1: Heavy thriller, light horror.
0: Okay, I might be able to handle it. If I watch it and then quickly watch some Disney, you know, like a special little princess movie to make me feel better before I go to bed, I might be able to handle it.
1: Yeah, throw some Looney Tunes on YouTube afterwards or something. But this movie, I was really impressed with it, the way they filmed it and everything. There was a couple little plot holes. You kind of ask yourself the question, why did they do that? Yeah. Why did they do that? But overall, in terms of Netflix and the movies that are coming out recently, The Whisper Man is one of those movies that right after the movie's over, you want to talk about it.
0: Oh, okay. You know, then that's a good movie.
1: I love that kind of thought, you know?
0: How many popcorn buckets do you think it gets?
1: I would give this one 4 out of 5
0: popcorn
1: buckets.
0: Okay.
1: Yeah. Kind of a weird ending. Felt a little rushed, but you know.
0: It is Netflix.
1: It is Netflix.
0: Okay.
1: So that being said, I'd give it a 4.5 buckets. Put a little extra butter on it. So well, Whisper Man, check it out.
0: Whisper Man. My movie was Companion.
1: The Companion.
0: Yes. And you know, if you've ever wondered why I don't trust AI, watch this movie. It is evidence.
1: Yeah.
0: It starts out like a nice weekend little getaway in a cabin with some friends.
1: Was it a creepy cabin?
0: No, it was very nice. Okay. Very nice. Like very modern, very super, you know,
1: like one of those mansion
0: techie
1: cabins.
0: Yeah, futuristic, okay? And then you have an android. You have an actual full-on robotic person that doesn't realize that
1: now,
0: they're
1: a robot. This robot looks exactly like a person, or does the robot look like a robot?
0: No, it looks like a human.
1: Mm.
0: Yeah, and so I watched this thinking the whole time, oh my gosh, Drake would love this movie because it made me think of you and your dolly, Vesper.
1: Aw.
0: Yeah, so the whole time I'm watching it, I'm like, man, he's got to watch this. But it ends up going off the rails. The android.
1: Really?
0: Yeah, it has like a software malfunction and it gets crazy.
1: Man.
0: Yeah, so it made me kind of freaked out too. But I will say this, I'm not really big into like thriller movies like this.
1: Mm.
0: I loved it.
1: Really?
0: And I give it 5
1: it's
0: popcorn
1: five?
0: Buckets. It's a 5. It really has no actors that you know.
1: Where do you watch this at?
0: It's a bunch of new ones. So you can watch it on Prime.
1: Oh, okay.
0: Yeah, go. Well, check it out. So I give
1: that's
0: it 5.
1: The hardest part sometimes is finding which streaming service to start off on.
0: Yep.
1: You ever do the streaming service hop?
0: Yep.
1: That's what I call. We're going through Netflix. Ah, nothing here.
0: Mm-hmm.
1: Let's go to HBO.
0: Yep.
1: Let's go to Prime.
0: So the person who recommended this was actually my 15-year-old.
1: Oh.
0: Yeah. And we watched it. It was crazy. And the whole time, AI Rock Babe Vesper Drake. That's all I could think about. You guys got to watch it.
1: Well, I'm like the Temu version. She's just a $30 mannequin from Amazon right now. But I'm hoping to start a GoFundMe.
0: Yeah.
1: Yeah. East Tennessee, we're going to build her a body.
0: You watch this, you'll want to upgrade Vesper.
1: Oh, that's.
0: Dolly upgrades with Drake.
1: Man, don't get me going.
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2: Well, we all knew that Neyland was going to be hot on Saturday, but we're finding out just how bad it got.
3: It was brutal.
2: 200 requests for service involving heat-related emergencies during the home opener.
3: Wow.
2: 15 people had to be transported by ambulance. Saturday wasn't just football hot, honey. It was dangerous hot out there.
3: And then you throw drinking on top of it?
2: Oh, my goodness.
3: No, thank you.
2: Well, heads up if you're hitting the roads around East Tennessee this month. The Highway Patrol has announced the 18 sobriety checkpoints across the counties. 13 counties will be happening during this month.
3: Really?
2: Well, so if you're out there having some fun, especially football is here, tailgating is here, don't drink and drive, have a beer, eat some wings, scream at the balls, and then get yourself home with somebody else.
3: Oh, yeah. I'm just gonna stay
2: call
3: home.
2: An Uber.
3: This party at home, it's a lot safer. J-Mac, do you think you can do this? A 90-year-old woman named Anne, can't pronounce her last name, she just set a Guinness World Record by hanging from a pull-up bar for 2 minutes and 52 seconds. 90 years old. Hanging from a pull-up bar.
2: 90 years old. Wow.
3: For almost 3 minutes. So
2: Woo. The
3: average person can only do it 30 seconds to a minute. She's 90 and held on for nearly 3 minutes. Her first attempt was 2:41, but they decided to redo it because she moved her feet. She took a 30-minute break, came back, and did it even better.
2: Wow.
3: So I think we should do it here at the station. How long do you think you could hang for? For me, I think I...
2: 5 seconds.
3: You think you don't need 5 seconds?
2: I think, no. 1, 2, 3. That's it.
3: I think I could probably do a minute and a half.
2: What?
3: I don't know if I could do 3 minutes, but I think we should have it here, and you're going to do it.
2: No.
3: And it won't be the first time I've left an older woman hanging.
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0: 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Workforce traffic.
4: Well, we're a little bit busy on 75 southbound at the 640 interchange coming from the north. 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
2: 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It's Jay, Mac, and Drake. And for three glorious days, we ignored it all. The alarm clock, the inbox, the laundry, the responsibilities. 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

0: 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It's J-Mac and Drake, and it is once again time for an emergency meeting, Drake.
1: 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We do not care.
0: Attention, members of the East Tennessee chapter of the We Do Not Care Club. The three-day weekend is officially over.
2: Ooh.
0: Leftovers are questionable after today, my friends. And as we return to the responsible society, we need to repeat this over and over again. We do not care. Can you repeat after me, Drake? We do not care.
2: This is J-Mac's excuse of being hungover.
0: We do not care if the inbox is full of voicemails, emails, and real mail. We don't care.
2: I never do.
0: No, we don't care if the laundry is piled up on the couch higher than Snoop Dogg and Willie Nelson's birthday party.
2: It is.
0: If the refrigerator is empty and you cannot find anything to eat, we do not care, honey. Cereal is absolutely a wonderful meal.
2: It really is. Honey Bunch of Oats with almonds.
0: Yes, it's very good. We do not care if the grass needs mowing. Listen, it is September, Suzette. Mind your business.
2: It'll be fall soon. That grass will die.
0: So we do not care if the house needs cleaning, if there is a mountain of dishes in the sink. I just want you to know they're soaking. And they might have been soaking since Friday, but they're soaking. Leave them there.
2: Oh, yeah. They're going to be so easy to clean, though, once you get to them.
0: That's true. We do not care if somebody at work says, hope you rested.
2: No, I did not.
0: Rested?
2: I had time to be myself.
0: Listen, Roger, I spent 3 days eating like I was preparing for hibernation and staying up 2 hours than I normally should have. I'm exhausted, so stop making eye contact with me in the hallway.
2: Mama got after it.
0: And finally, we do not care that society expects us to go from 3 days of grilling, cold drinks, sleeping in and doing whatever the hell we want, and now suddenly I've got to be productive, organized, punctual, and be ready to do adulting at 7 a.m. in the morning?
2: Yeah, we're going through it today.
0: Listen, that's too fast. We need a transition day. Tuesday's the transition day.
2: Oh, is it now?
0: And nobody talked to me anymore. I mean, seriously, all day today, I don't want to hear anything.
2: Nah, you got a deal.
0: That's right. So this meeting of the East Tennessee chapter of the We Do Not Care Club is officially adjourned. Stay powdered, hydrated, caffeinated, stay away from Roger, and stay away from the bathroom scale.
2: Oh, you get some liquid IV in you.
0: There you go. And honey, I'll be praying for you.
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0: 1035 WIMZ, Knoxville's Classic Rock. It's Jay, Mac, and Drake. Every day, somewhere on this planet, a grown adult makes a decision so unbelievably stupid, it becomes evidence. Next up, it's time to check in on the idiots of Earth and examine the latest proof that humanity may have finally pushed its luck too far.
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3: Well, good morning. Happy Tuesday. Hope you had a wonderful, safe holiday weekend. Let's go to the west side. We are busy on 40 eastbound, heading past Pellissippi Parkway toward Cedar Bluff Road. We've had a crash that's been in the right lanes, so you may need to squeeze over to the left there. You're driving down from the north, going to see some volume on 75 south through Cedar Lane, heading toward 640 and 275. And if you're heading up from the south, you look pretty good on Alcoa Highway past the airport. Bob August, 1035 WIMZ Workforce Traffic.
4: 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Good morning, everyone. Mark Packer with you here. Tennessee football team off to a 1-0 start after the 56-9 win this past weekend over Furman. Tennessee will now make their way over to Atlanta for a Saturday night game against Georgia Tech. Tennessee a 2-touchdown favorite in that game. The game of the week in college football will be going on about the same time at 7:30 p.m. It will be number 1 Ohio State and number 5 Texas, depending on which poll you look at. NFL season will begin tomorrow night. What a matchup between the Seahawks and the New England Patriots. Such a good matchup. It was the Super Bowl last year, won by the Seahawks. High school football weekend gets started Thursday night. Rivalry Thursday, Clinton and Carnes. Friday, South Doyle and Carter. And NASCAR makes the move this week to Madison, Illinois. That's a look at sports. I'm Mark Packer.
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0: 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Human beings are supposed to be the smartest creatures on the planet. Some folks out there, though, are doing a terrible job of protecting that reputation.
1: Earth is cool.

0: Welcome to Earth is Cooked, where we take actual stories from around the world. We see that common sense is disappearing faster than anybody wants to admit. In today's case file, J-Mac, it's extremely disturbing.
1: Okay.
0: Here's how cooked we are. Story one. An Illinois man was recording the weather on his phone when a tornado hit his house. The house is literally being ripped apart around him, and the video just still keeps going. Thankfully, he survived with only minor injuries, but this is the perfect snapshot of humanity in 2026. The tornado is not near the house. It's not headed towards the house. It's moving into the house, and somehow your phone's still involved. We're sitting there recording the tornado. 20 years ago, tornado's coming. Get to the basement! Now right? It's like, hang on, I gotta put this on TikTok.
2: Somebody's gotta see this.
0: So, J-Mac, how cooked are we?
1: Pan-seared. Crispy around the edges, but there's still a little hope in the middle.
0: Well, let's get rid of that hope with this next story. At a baseball game recently, a baseball player hit a home run. A grown fan goes to catch the ball, and he drops it. The ball rolls near a 11-year-old.
1: Oh.
0: She goes for it, he goes for it, and they actually start scrambling. This grown man is fighting this 11-year-old girl.
1: Oh, girl!
0: For a baseball. And the grown man emerges victorious, and he's proud. Holds up the ball and everything over an 11-year-old. They make more baseballs.
1: Wow. It's okay.
0: But then a sideline reporter eventually brought the girl, her and her brother's baseballs, and the man later returned the original ball and apologized. So he redeemed himself, but the damage has already been done.
1: Yeah.
0: You know? So J-Mac, how cooked are we now?
1: How about this? Deep fried. We've been dropped in the grease and nobody set a timer deep fried.
0: Oh, let's cook it even more. This one is really concerning. People are refusing to leave the concert to use the bathroom. So concert fans have become so terrified of losing their spot near the stage, they're planning it around the bathroom. There's a performer out recently during an interview. She said that her fans in the front row are wearing adult diapers.
1: What?
0: Yeah. Come on. You're acting like this is like the final helicopter leaving Vietnam or something. Don't move! We'll never get this close again!
1: Oh my gosh!
0: So, as bad as that is, let's up the ante.
1: Okay.
0: There's another performer that just said in Philadelphia, he had a show, and there were two people that had to go to the restroom, and they didn't want to lose their spots, so what'd they do? They went ahead and used the restroom on their spots. Left a little poopy in their chairs.
1: Wow.
0: Yeah. So, the performer now has had to do a kind of PSA asking his fans to not use the restroom.
1: Who is the performer? Morgan Wallen?
0: This Noah Kahn guy. Now, before every show, there has to be, are your phones on silent? Do you have your tickets? And can everybody agree to use the actual toilet today?
1: Wow.
0: What is happening? How cooked are we, J-Mac?
1: I think we're burnt to a dang crisp over here. Smoke alarms screaming. Kitchen's gone crazy. Just order a pizza for crying out loud.
0: So think about the species we're talking about. We humans, we split the atom. We discovered DNA. We put people on the moon, allegedly. Yet here we are asking people to not poop in public. The dinosaurs had an asteroid. We have grown adults in 2020.

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2: Well, Knoxville's doing something different to mark the 25-year, I'd say, remembrance ceremony since September 11th.
3: Wow.
2: It's going to be moving outside of Covenant Health Park. It'll be happening this Friday at 8:30. And immediately after the annual ceremony, they're going to have a stair climb that is going to go up into the ballpark to represent the 110 stories. So one ceremony and a climb, and East Tennessee making sure that we never forget.
3: Wow, 25 years already?
2: It's crazy. We're going to have a lot of things going on this show this week.
3: Oh, yeah.
2: Yeah, so I'm excited for that. Well, did you know this about Pamela Anderson? She was once told... Okay, listen. She was once told by her doctor that she was only going to live another 10 years. That was when she was diagnosed with hepatitis C. Biggest fear she had was leaving behind her two sons with Motley Crue drummer Tommy Lee, but she received treatment. She has been declared hepatitis-free since 2015.
3: Dang.
2: Did you know she's 59?
3: No, I did not.
2: Did you know this too? She says, "I'm not a victim, I'm a victor."
3: Oh, there we go.
2: There's you, cougar.
3: Yeah, that's a fine cougar right there. Florida's back at it, J-Mac, as they always do. Florida researchers are putting GPS collars on possums and other small mammals to help track invasive Burmese pythons.
2: Okay, so they can go get eaten?
3: Yeah, so this is the most Florida wildlife management plan ever. So, if one of those animals get eaten, researchers can see that the GPS signal is suddenly moving differently, then they can follow it straight to the python.
2: Oh, so that's their way of trapping it.
3: Yeah.
2: We're going to get your food. Wow.
3: Could you imagine being that possum?
2: No.
3: Waking up with a collar on you and you're like, well, I guess I'm special now. And all of a sudden you're being eaten by a Burmese python.
2: No.
3: So, oh, Florida. It's always Florida, ain't it?
0: J-Mac and Drake's 3 for the Road.
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4: We are busy on the west side on 40 East through Campbell Station and Lovell Road past Pellissippi Parkway, a wreck off to the right. Traffic on 40 West through East Knoxville as well. 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
2: 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It's J-Mac and Drake. And two songs from now, we'll hit play. Your brain better hit the answer. It's Classic Rock on the Clock. It's coming up at 8.15.

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2: Hello.
0: Good morning.
2: Hey, how's it going?
0: Hey, how are
3: you? Hey, what's up, buddy, old pal? It's J Mac and Drake. What's your name?
2: My name's Caden.
3: Caden, are you ready for the chance to win $1,000?
2: I sure am.
0: All right.
3: Yeah, what's a fun fact about Caden?
2: Caden's related to Merle Haggard.
0: What?
3: How's that connection?
0: Come on now.
2: He's like my seventh cousin, but I still count it.
0: Nah, okay.
3: Dude, that's pretty cool.
0: I would too.
3: Yeah, that's a good pickup line tonight at the bar.
0: Drake might steal it.
3: You know my cousin's Merle Haggard.
0: Might help you. Wow. Dang, I could see you saying it too,
3: I'm
0: Drake.
3: I'm definitely going to say it tonight.
0: I'm going to encourage you to.
3: Yeah.
0: We're going to help you out at the shed.
3: That's hilarious.
0: Okay, sorry.
3: Been listening to the game, you know how it goes?
2: Yeah.
3: Awesome. We got seven songs, you got 30 seconds. You get all seven songs within those 30 seconds, you get $1,000. And if you get stuck on a song, just say pass, and we'll come back to it if there's more time at the end.
2: All right, sounds good.
0: Okay, I'm going to go ahead and put 30 seconds on the clock right now. I believe in you, friend.
3: All right, for the kin of Merle Haggard.
4: The game begins in 3, 2, 1.
2: I can feel it coming in the air tonight, Phil Collins. Seems like yesterday. Pass. But that's how we go. Crazy Train, Ozzy Osbourne. Smells like Teen Spirit, Nirvana. All you hugs and kisses. Pass. Don't you feel it coming? Listen to the music, the Doobie Brothers. Not in the way that we... pass. Seems like yesterday. Pass. All you hugs and kisses.
3: A great job, though. We got, what was that second one? It was Against the Wind, Bob Seger. That's the one you missed.
2: Sorry. Oh, man.
3: And then the other one was a ZZ Top, Give Me All Your Lovin'.
2: There you go. I knew that. I
3: should've
2: said it.
3: Five out of seven on the first try, though. It's pretty good.
0: That's not too shabby.
2: Hey, I'm going to get some practice in, and I'm going to get 7 out of 7 next time.
0: That's right. For the seventh cousin removed, Merle Haggard.
2: Exactly. That's exactly
3: right on, buddy, old pal. Well, we'll give you a call. Get us a text when you're ready to play again. We'll get you signed up and give it another try.
2: All right. It sounds good.
0: Thanks, honey. Bye-bye.
2: All right. Bye.
0: Now let's get you signed up to play right now. 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

0: 1035 WIMZ Knoxville's Classic Rock. It's J Mac and Drake. I'm excited, Drake.
1: Oh, yes. It's time for our big ask. And you know, I've been in a real jingle making mood lately.
0: Yes.
1: We got to get a jingle going for the big ask. And I need your opinion on this one.
0: Okay.
1: You ready for this one?
0: I'm ready.

0: That guy's got some pipes on him. What do you think?
1: Oh,
0: the
1: man.
0: Big ask today is, what's something boring that became exciting once you got older?
1: That big ask right there. That intro.
0: That jingle was amazing.
1: Wow.
0: What is that thing for you?
1: Well, I'm just stuck on that freaking opener.
0: Keep going. Keep going. Okay.
1: Jeez.
0: You hurt my ears.
1: Woo!
0: So, what's something boring that became exciting as you got older? For me, clothes at Walmart. I was at Walmart the other day. There was a quarter zip in there, and I was

0: like, dang, Walmart has stepped up their clothes game.
1: They have. They had some overalls. I was like, honey, sign me up.
0: I mean, as a kid, though, I was so embarrassed.
1: Nope. You didn't want
0: I would like
1: to
0: apologize to my family.
1: Yeah. Because
0: when they suggested,
1: sorry,
0: let's go shopping at Walmart, first off, grateful you're buying me clothes now.
1: Yeah.
0: And I'm sorry. I was.
1: I'll
0: you
1: take
0: know,
1: a shopping trip
0: spoiled...
1: to Walmart now, Mom.
0: Oh, I will gladly
1: go. Come on,
0: go.
1: Mom.
0: I'll spend a hundo at Walmart right now.
1: And you'll end up with several things.
0: Yeah.
1: You know? Like a whole outfit.
0: Yeah.
1: And shoes.
0: And be the best looking thing in your wardrobe right now. So what's something boring that became exciting once you got older? That's today's big hit it, J-Mac.
1: No, I can't.
0: Come on.
1: No, sir.
0: Five seconds.
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3: Well, good morning. Hope you had a good holiday weekend. Let's go to the west side. Got some traffic on 40 eastbound through Campbell Station and Lovell Road past Pellissippi and Cedar Bluff into West Hills. You are going to see a bit of traffic on 40 west through West Knoxville. You head west of Alcoa Highway and some volume on 640 west past Western Avenue toward the 40 merge. Got some volume coming up from the south on Alcoa Highway northbound, north of John Sevier up through Maloney Road. Bob August, 103.5 WIMZ workforce traffic.
4: 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Good morning, everyone. Mark Packer with you here. Tennessee football team off to a 1-0 start after the 56-9 win this past weekend over Furman. Tennessee will now make their way over to Atlanta for a Saturday night game against Georgia Tech. Tennessee a 2-touchdown favorite in that game. The game of the week in college football will be going on about the same time at 7:30 p.m. It will be number 1 Ohio State and number 5 Texas, depending on which poll you look at. NFL season will begin tomorrow night. What a matchup between the Seahawks and the New England Patriots. Such a good matchup. It was the Super Bowl last year, won by the Seahawks. High school football weekend gets started Thursday night, Rivalry Thursday, Clinton and Carnes, Friday, South Doyle and Carter, and NASCAR makes the move this week to Madison, Illinois. That's a look at sports. I'm Mark Packer.
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0: Drake, I just hate to be the one to be the bearer of bad news. We're going to have to find a shorter version of that. Just a little bit shorter,
1: Come on.
0: I mean, it was fun for today, but that was a little long.
1: We'll workshop it a little bit.
0: Yeah, we could probably figure something out. But right now, it is time for...
1: For what, J-Mac?
0: A big ask! So,
1: what's something boring that became exciting once you got older?
0: 865-909-ROCK, hello.
2: Getting home early and going to bed early. Oh,
1: I did that twice this past weekend. I was like, man, this is crazy. Waking up Saturday morning, not hungover.
0: And naps. Naps are wonderful.
2: I didn't say a thing about not waking up hungover. I just said getting home early.
1: Oh, dude.
2: Getting up early, not wasting my whole day in bed. That's exciting.
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3: Karaoke.
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3: I am the man of constant sorrow. I've seen trouble all my days.
0: Soggy Bottom Boys.
3: Bottom Boys.
0: Like that. Yeah. And I like this big ass today.
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6: Well, you're going to see a bit of traffic on 40 eastbound through Cedar Bluff Road and West Hills coming from the west side. 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

0: 1035 WIMZ Knoxville's Classic Rock, J Mac and Drake. This whole week and next week, we are sending folks to Dollywood to do some riding and have some fun.
1: Let's go with it.
0: Yeah. Best coaster at Dollywood. What do you think?
1: See, for me, I don't know if you realize this about me or not, J Mac, but I'm a little bit of a pansy. Not a big rides guy. You know, in sixth grade, we went to Six Flags and I rode the Boss. Oh. It was the biggest wooden roller coaster at the time. And I was barely big enough to ride in it.
0: And that was it?
1: I passed out on it.
0: Oh,
1: in the
0: really?
1: Picture, my face is all white. And ever since then, I'm just...
0: You can't do it.
1: I've ridden on rides before, but it's not fun for me.
0: I'm sorry.
1: I need almost like a Dramamine or something the rest of the day. If I am spending the day at the park, I cannot... the ride has to be the very last thing I do so I can get home and lay down.
0: Okay. I'm like polar opposite. I love rides. I love them. Sammy and I, we both got to go experience our first real roller coaster together. She's like, we got to go to this one. And we stopped at the very first coaster that you experience, like when you walk into Dollywood, you get in there. And it was intense. Like, I almost passed out myself. I cried, but it was a good cry. Oh. It was a scream cry. No, and afterwards, I was ready to do it again.
1: Well, maybe I can break my fear.
0: Yeah.
1: We can go.
0: I think that if we put you on this newest roller coaster, I think it would be great for you.
1: Why is that?
0: Because it's multiple things in one. It's the new Night Flight Expedition. So it's part roller coaster, white water river ride, and it's like this gigantic adventure through the Smoky Mountains, and it's all indoors.
1: Wait. How do you do all those things together?
0: I know, right? It is insane. So you get the twists, the splash, the surprises, all 5.5 minutes in this glowing lake. You got the rushing rapids. You got the night sky. It's pretty cool.
1: Dang.
0: So, I think we should go.
1: I'll get over my fear for this.
0: You'll do it.
1: I think so.
0: Okay, I think it'll be a great time. And we want to send you right now. So get on that phone, 865-909-ROCK, caller 5. We're going to send you to Dollywood and experience this awesome ride with us.
1: The Night Flight.
0: That's right, Night Flight.
1: Expedition.
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0: 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And what about a ride that helps you climb, fly, splash, scream, all in one? We've got your chance to go to Dollywood all of this week, all of next week, and right now, caller 5, you are going.
1: Would you like to have a big time?
2: Oh, my gosh.
0: Yeah.
1: Oh, my heavens.
0: There you go. We're going to send you to Dollywood.
2: Oh, my gosh. I can't believe it.
1: Whoa, dude. Love the enthusiasm. Are you a big rides guy?
2: Yes, I love roller coasters. The ones in Vegas were some of the funnest ones to ride.
1: What are they like?
2: That New York is just crazy when you go through it.
1: Oh, no thank you.
2: And then there was one, the Aerosmith, that went underneath the sidewalk. It actually went under the street and then come up, and then you went backwards all the way through it.
0: Wow. So have you ridden the lightning rod there in Dollywood?
2: No, ma'am, I have not.
0: Okay, that's the one that I was talking about that Sammy made me go on that made me cry. It made me almost pass out.
2: Oh,
0: it's probably one of the most intense roller coasters I've ever experienced in my life.
2: Oh, wow. No, I haven't been on that one yet.
0: Well, we're going to send you to experience Dollywood and their newest roller coaster, the brand new Night Flight Expedition, which will help you fly, climb, splash, scream, all with J-Mac and Drake. We're going to send you. You just need to tell us what radio station's rocking you this morning.
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1: Boom.
0: And roller coastering.
1: Oh.
2: And roller coastering, yes.
0: And there you have it, Drake. The show is officially done.
1: There we go.
0: The most Tuesday, Monday ever.
1: You know, we had a 3-day weekend. I think a lot of employees are feeling like us today. So we're all in this together. Tomorrow, It's on.
0: That's right. That's right. But hey, Taco Tuesday continues. And if you haven't signed up for our Taco Tuesday, brought to you by Flow Roofing.
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0: 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Okay, I'm officially done. Have a wonderful rest of your day, and may the good Lord bless you and your family always.
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1: Well, The Who, they're going back to the vault, and apparently they brought a forklift with them. The band has announced a massive super deluxe edition of their 1975 album, The Who by Numbers, coming October 30th. And when I say deluxe, I don't mean they slapped three demos on it, changed the picture on the cover, and said, that'll be $89.95, please. No, we're talking five CDs and a Blu-ray celebrating one of the strangest and most personal records The Who ever made. The Who by Numbers gave us Squeeze Box, Slip Kid, and Dreaming from the Waste, with Pete Townsend writing songs about getting older, questioning his life, and generally having an existential crisis at 30 years old. Pete, good old buddy, you should have waited until your 50s. That's when the warranty really starts falling off. The original album also featured that famous cover drawn by the bass player, John Entwistle, connecting the dots and everything, which seems appropriate because after buying five CDs and a Blu-ray, you'll be connecting the dots trying to figure out where the hell you're going to put all of it. The Who by Numbers Super Deluxe Edition arrives October 30th. Shameless plug for Lost and Found Records. That's where you can probably get it. That's your 60 Seconds in Rock. I'm Octavius for 103.5 WIMZ, Knoxville's Classic Rock.

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0: 95 WIMZ, Knoxville's Classic Rock. It's Ozzy right there, flying high again, Big R. And it's already two for Tuesday. Here we are back at it, beginning of the week, cranking into a work week with double shots all day long. I like it. And we're getting you qualified for that Classic Rock road trip to Las Vegas to see the Eagles at the Sphere. 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

0: 1035 WIMZ, Knoxville's Classic Rock. Fleetwood Mac on Two for Tuesday. And Big R, Saturday night, how about hitting up Knoxville Dragway? The Outlaws are rolling into K-Town. It's going to be a big night of racing. Lots of horsepower. 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Gates open at 11. Time trials at 2. Driver meeting at 6. 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Elimination start at 6:30. We got details for you at WIMZ.com. The double shots continue as Two for Tuesday rocks on. Metallica and Bob Seger coming up.
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0: 1035 WIMZ, Knoxville's classic rock. And Bob Seger on 2 for Tuesday. I am Big R. Well, coming up on Friday the 18th, Smoking for a Cause. Great golf tournament where you get to go out, not only golf, but you get some great food along with it. 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Got some Motley Crue coming up. That'll get us to the all-request lunch at high noon.
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0: 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Glenn Frey right there by request. That's the Smuggler's Blues and Big R. Glenn Frey, the late great Glenn Frey, once an Eagle. The Eagles have pressed on, and they've been performing at the Sphere as of late. The Eagles say their last homestand there at the Sphere, their residency, is going to be ending soon. And we want to send you out to Vegas on a classic rock road trip to see them at the Sphere. 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
4: And up for grabs today, got a couple of tickets for you to see the band Here Come the Mummies at the World's Fair Park Performance Lawn this Saturday night. And I'm getting you that diploma that says you graduate the College of Classic Rock Knowledge. And your question today, this Dire Straits album was the first album to sell over 1 million copies on compact disc, eventually outselling its vinyl counterpart, as people gravitated toward better sound quality. What Dire Straits album was the first album to sell over 1 million copies on CD? First one with the correct answer at 865-909-ROCK is going to win from WIMZ. 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
4: All right, Barry, going to hook you up with a couple of tickets to go see Here Come the Mummies, that band that dresses up in all the bandages, look like mummies, do a bunch of great tunes up there. Going to be at the World's Fair Performance Lawn Saturday night. You'll be there. And I'm getting you that diploma that says you graduate the College of Classic Rock Knowledge. What is Knoxville's Classic Rock Authority, man?
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0: 103.5 WIMZ, Knoxville's classic rock. And that's a John Cougar Mellencamp. Two for Tuesday. And Big R, rocking on the job with you today. As we get into Tuesday, beginning of the week, kind of feels like Monday. Then I play those double shots and I realize we're almost halfway done with this week. Another weekend's upon us. Nice. Well, another extra long block of double shots on the way. Got some lead for your head and GNR coming up.
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0: 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Well, the bootlegger Harley Davidson is cranking up the 25th anniversary ceremony and memorial ride this Saturday morning. We'll be there alongside other East Tennesseans, ready to ride in honor of the 2,977 lives taken from us on 9/11. This ride happens rain or shine. There'll be a special ceremony before the ride. 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For more info on this ride, you can text the word RIDE, R-I-D-E, to 865-909-ROCK. And we hope to see you out there.
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5: 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It's two for Tuesday. 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

0: CCR, two for the Super Tuesday, 103.5 WIMC, Knoxville's classic rock, and George McFly. I can't believe after this extra long Labor Day weekend, I'm coming back on September 8th. We're already into September. Fall is around the corner. And how about that Vols football game over the week? I can't wait to talk to Mark Packer about this. I cannot believe that Vegas could set the points at 46.5, in Furman, plus 46.5. And they lose by exactly 47. Someone knows something I don't. Today on the show, two more chances to qualify for our classic rock road trip to see the Eagles at the Sphere in Vegas and win $1,500 if you're the grand prize winner for expenses. And that's at 3 and 4 today. I also have a 4-pack of Tennessee Valley Fair tickets I'll give away out of the 315 sports machine today. All that and more with me, George McFly. Here's the number through to me on 103.5 WIMZ.
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1: Well, The Who, they're going back to the vault, and apparently they brought a forklift with them. The band has announced a massive super deluxe edition of their 1975 album, The Who by Numbers, coming October 30th. And when I say deluxe, I don't mean they slapped three demos on it, changed the picture on the cover, and said, "That'll be $89.95, please." No, we're talking five CDs and a Blu-ray celebrating one of the strangest and most personal records The Who ever made. The Who by Numbers gave us Squeeze Box, Slip Kid, and Dreaming from the Waste, with Pete Townsend writing songs about getting older, questioning his life, and generally having an existential crisis at 30 years old. Pete, good old buddy, you should have waited until your 50s. That's when the warranty really starts falling off. The original album also featured that famous cover drawn by the bass player, John Entwistle, connecting the dots and everything, which seems appropriate because after buying five CDs and a Blu-ray, you'll be connecting the dots trying to figure out where the hell you're going to put all of it. The Who by Numbers Super Deluxe Edition arrives October 30th. Shameless plug for Lost and Found Records. That's where you can probably get it. That's your 60 Seconds in Rock. I'm Octavius for 103.5.

0: Skinner and Cooper, this Two for Tuesday, 103.5 WIMZ, Knoxville's Classic Rock. And George McFly, we need your next chance to qualify for the Classic Rock Road Trip to see the Eagles live at the Sphere in Vegas and win $1,500 for expenses. We're actually to spend any way you want. That'll take care of the airfare, hotel, and maybe some other expenses as well. So listen again at 3 and again at 4 today. Also got a 4-pack of Tennessee Valley Fair tickets. I'll give away in about 30 minutes out of the sports machine.
1: George McFly.
0: Hi, Robert. I got a twofer from the Stones coming up in a little bit for you. I know you're a fan.
1: What is your favorite Stone song?
0: What is my favorite Stone song? Probably Sympathy for the Devil.
1: Well, everybody picks Sympathy for the Devil. I like Faraway Eyes. Reminds me of my wife.
0: That'd be a great request for Big R's All Request Lunch. Might want to call him tomorrow. Plus, he's got tickets to Here Comes the Mummies playing live at World's Fair Park on the performance lawn this Saturday.
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0: God bless you. Good people. Robert, checking in on the Rock Line straight through to me. Here's the number. I'm 103.5 WIMZ.
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0: Singer, Tuber, and Rock Roll Never Forgets. 103.5 WIMZ, Knoxville's Classic Rock, and George McFly with another chance for you to qualify for Classic Rock Road Trip. See the Eagles at the Sphere in Vegas. Possibly win $1,500 for expenses at 4. And then coming up in a few minutes, I have a 4-pack of Tennessee Valley Fair tickets going out free. Out of this 3:15 Sports Machine first. Here's everybody's friend and the busiest man of sports, Mark Packer.
1: Welcome to Tuesday, everybody. Interesting story coming out today, which is a major story, and that is that the SEC has scheduled a vote about whether to expel LSU because of LSU's potential plans to add former NFL players to its rosters. They have scheduled a vote of the conference presidents on whether to expel LSU from the SEC. I mean, this is all smokescreen. Neither of the players who had been in NFL camps were on the active roster for LSU in their 51-10 win over Clemson over the weekend. Mm-hmm. I think they've been kind of scared into backing off a little bit. But, you know, the SEC is not expected to try to get rid of LSU. They just filed this paperwork with the court. The filing indicates the seriousness of the SEC as the SEC attempts to affirm the legal right to enforce its own rules. Speaking of the SEC, Tennessee will play Georgia Tech coming up on Saturday. It is a 7 o'clock game on Saturday night. Tennessee a 14-point favorite in that game coming up this Saturday night. Now, the challenge of it's going to be is at the game of the week at the same time. And that is essentially number one and number two, however you want to slice it. Not exactly one and two, but awfully close. Number one and number four. Ohio State at Texas. That game will be Saturday night as well. So the Tennessee game becomes a blowout. Maybe you're flipping over and checking out Ohio State and Texas.
0: What's going on high school football, bud?
1: Well, we're moving into week four of the season already. We had a couple great games last week on TV. Central and West was a good game, and then Kingston got a win over Loudoun. This week, we got Carnes and Clinton on Thursday, but Friday is going to be a huge night, a huge day, because it's the 25th anniversary of 9/11.
0: Yeah.
1: And, you know, none of these kids were alive when 9/11 happened. All of us old geezers remember exactly where we were and what was going on. And so we'll have a special 9/11 commemorative game that night. South Doyle and Carter, the band's coming together. The choir's coming together pregame, a helicopter flyover, and Axel Logistics going to give out 1,000 T-shirts for Axel Never Forget at that game. So I think it's going to be a special day on Friday.
0: You were here 25 years ago, September 11th, right?
1: I was here 25 years ago. Ironically, I was actually sports director at WBIR. It was Tennessee Florida week, which back then was a big deal. And Tennessee was supposed to play at Florida that Saturday. Well, 9/11 happened on Tuesday, and a couple of my guys in the sports department were headed to Gainesville on Wednesday because we still had not gotten word yet about whether the game was going to be played or not on Saturday. So they were headed to Gainesville, and then we got the phone call that said, hey, they're moving the game to December. So I called the guys and said, turn around and come on back. Well, they had almost made it to Gainesville, and then that game ended up being in 2001, number four Tennessee, number two Florida, and Travis Stevens went off for over 200 yards rushing. Casey Clawson, the quarterback. Tennessee won the game 34-32 and then went to the SEC championship game where they lost to LSU and Nick Saban as head coach the next week. But it was a very, very interesting time around here that we went from having Tennessee, Florida on Saturday to having nothing. Yeah. No games, no anything, no nothing. So there was a lot going on around here too.
0: Well, great memory after a horrible travesty. Yeah.
1: 100%. So more to talk about as we get through the week. Have a great afternoon. We'll talk to you tomorrow.
0: Sounds good. Thank you much. Appreciate you. Mark Packer with the 3:15 Sports Machine. All right, I have a 4-pack of Tennessee Valley Fair tickets. If you would like to claim them for free, just be caller 5 through to me right now. 865-909-ROCK. 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

0: 1035 WIMZ, Knoxville's classic rock. George McFly sending the station's congratulations to Eddie Poole of Knoxville. Qualify for this classic rock road trip to see the Eagles at the Sphere in Vegas and win $1,500 for expenses. Next chance to qualify at 4. Hello, my friend. Who's this?
1: Rick.
0: Mr. Driscoll. Hey, it's George, bud. I got a 4-pack of Tennessee Valley Fair tickets for you.
1: Sweet. Yes.
0: And you got the wife to bring in. Who else?
1: Grandkids.
0: Well, good. Enjoy, Rick. It's going on this Friday till September 20th, Chill Highway Park.
1: Alrighty.
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3: Good afternoon. Let's take a look at the roads. We're getting reports of a multi-vehicle crash on Clinton Highway at Stanley Road. Eastbound is completely closed. Westbound, the left lane is blocked. That is causing massive delays. You can take High School Road as your alternate. We're also watching some congestion in the downtown area. Westbound, just past Alcoa Highway before 640. And some congestion in the opposite direction on 40 eastbound on the other side of Alcoa Highway. I'm Garrett Lau. And 103.5 WIMZ Workforce Traffic.
2: 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Jumbo Bucks collectible instant games from the Tennessee Lottery have arrived, and you could win up to $1 million. 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
1: What's going on, Georgie?
0: Bobby, what you doing, man?
1: Well, I'm calling in for one thing. Tell you, welcome home.
0: Where'd I go?
1: Since you've been on, you've been a fit to the puzzle, my friend.
0: Thanks, man. Oh, welcome home. Yeah, I consider it my home now. It's where you hang your hat, and I'm not going anywhere, so I'm obliged.
1: I've been listening to y'all since mid-70s, and I just wonder if you remember what they used to call it back then in the day.
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1: yeah.
0: When you were around 103.5, you'd hit the 4, and...
1: Yeah. Well, that was their call station. I remember I called in one time and asked the girls, I said, can I go old school on you? And she said, well, yeah. What radio station I like to listen to? She said, what? Rock 104.
0: Rock 104. You can't do it anymore in this digital age because you'd miss us. You get nothing but static.
1: I know. Anymore, that's what it is. But I don't remember what it used to be down here in Knoxville in the K-Town.
0: I wish that I had that opportunity to listen to a radio. I mean, it must be so amazing to listen all your life, to be our age right now, yet to have gone to prom and listened to Rock 104, to us.
1: It was the shiz back then, bro, and it still is now.
0: Yeah, man, we just added classic to it because the rock that you used to listen to is now classic rock and 103.5, buddy.
1: Yes, sir. I like it.
0: You're good people, Bobby Rockert.
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3: Good afternoon. Let's take a look at the roads. There's a crash on Clinton Highway at Stanley Road. Eastbound is completely blocked. Westbound, they have the left lane blocked. That's causing major delays. You can take High School Road as your alternate. 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

0: 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This morning, he got his foot through his underwear without losing balance. 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
3: I use two phones. 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
5: Well, we are busy this afternoon driving westbound on 42 West Knoxville past Alcoa Highway and a lot of traffic on Clinton Highway west of Emory Road. We've had a crash near Stanley Road that has shut down the eastbound side, leaving only the right lane open on the westbound side. We do have traffic coming down from Oak Ridge on Illinois Avenue around the curves through Edgemore Road, and we're looking pretty good to the north on 75 up through Powell and High School on the way to Rocky Top. Bob August, 103.5 WIMZ, workforce track.
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1: Hey, George, quick story, buddy.
0: Hello, Jack, my friend, yes.
1: Check it out. 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
0: thank you.
1: Go to work about 6 in the morning. About 2 o'clock in the afternoon, my ass gets a drag in there, George, and I can't wait for you to get to work, man.
0: Thank you, brother. We have fun, don't we?
1: Yeah.
0: Absolutely, bud. Thank you, man.
1: George, we love you over here at Suburban, man. Appreciate what you're doing for us.
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3: It's a bit of a slow roll as we get you home this afternoon, heading through West Knoxville on 40 westbound past Alcoa Highway, and you're a bit busy both ways on 40 New Pellissippi Parkway on the west side. Watch for traffic coming down the round the bend from Oak Ridge on Illinois Avenue southbound through Edgemore Road. And this traffic report is sponsored by Tennessee Department of Health. 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

0: 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George McFly on Twofer Tuesday. Five more chances to qualify for the Classic Rock Road Trip to see the Eagles at the Sphere in Vegas. Grand prize winner also gets $1,500 for expenses. Tomorrow at 9 a.m., 11 a.m., 1, 3, and 4. 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And Nights with Octavius all this week. I'm so jealous. He's got tickets to see Everclear. They're performing at the Shed this Friday night. Can you believe it? Everclear at the Shed. 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Hey, Bri, the pizza guy. Your wife never called the show like you told me she would.
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0: 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Thank you, brother. 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
3: Well, we are busy on I-40 both ways through West Knoxville. Watch for traffic on the west side both ways on 40 through Pellissippi Parkway. We're going to see extra traffic on North Shore Drive in both directions through Morrell Road, and then a few blocks west of Morrell, maybe a lane blockage there. If you're heading east on 640, got some traffic heading up toward the 75 merge. Looking pretty good on 75 all the way up to Rocky Top. You're busy but moving on the way up to Cove Lake. Bob August, 103.5 WIMZ Workforce Traffic.
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0: 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Welcome back to Nights with Octavius. Hope everybody had a great Labor Day weekend. 7 o'clock hour tonight, I got some good stuff for you. I got a new 60 Seconds in Rock, Alex Van Halen, oops. And we're going to be giving you some tickets to see Everclear Friday at the Shed during that 7 o'clock hour. Yeah, it is going to be the biggest party in East Tennessee at the Shed. The outdoor concert series, Everclear is going to light up the stage. All that barbecue there, stacked high, ice cold drinks in your hand, guitars screaming all night. We'll be giving away those tickets during the 7 o'clock hour. Also, a great 80s at 8 tonight. It is 2 for Tuesday, of course, and at 9 o'clock on New Top 5. This time, by request, somebody sent me ideas for a Top 5. I'm doing it again. I encourage you to send me yours, too. Right now, going to take care of a little bit of business. Time for traffic with Bob.
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0: Wabbit.
2: We've got a touch of traffic heading east on 640 past Western Avenue toward the 75 merge. And looking good on 75 all the way up through Rocky Top and on into Campbell County. A little bit of traffic on the west side on 40 west through Lovell Road. This traffic report is sponsored by Tennessee Department of Health. 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

0: 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Okay, there's no such thing. But what's left of his hair looks fabulous!
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0: 93.5 WIMZ, Knoxville's Classic Rock. A little bit of Joan Jett. 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Hey, it's Octavius. 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All right, some Bob Seger coming up on Two for Tuesday. 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
1: Well, apparently the Van Halen family reunion is still going to need separate tables. Alex Van Halen was recently asked about the autobiographies written by Van Halen's two most famous singers. He called David Lee Roth's book entertaining and said it reflected Dave's sense of humor. Then they asked him about Sammy Hagar's book. Alex basically said he hadn't read it, didn't want to read it, and then called Sammy a complete idiot. Well, good morning to you too, Alex. Sammy eventually saw the comment and responded that it was unnecessary at this point in their lives, adding, "Peace already." And here's the sad part. Sammy has said repeatedly that he'd like to bury the hatchet with Alex, even invited him to be part of the Best of All Worlds tour. Nothing. Guys, you're both in your 70s. Eddie's gone. Van Halen made some of the greatest rock music ever recorded with both Dave and Sammy. So maybe it's time to stop fighting over who ruined Thanksgiving in 1986. Because at this rate, Michael Anthony's going to have to put both of you in timeout. Just give us some new music, Alex, and we'll think about forgiving you. At your 60 Seconds in Rock, I'm Octavius for 103.5 WIMZ, Knoxville's classic rock.

0: 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Hi, Octavius here. Thanks for tuning in. Tuesday night, still hot in East Tennessee, but it's not too hot to golf. So you want to join us Friday, September 18th. We're smoking for a cause, golf and barbecue to raise money for families whose children are battling pediatric cancer. It is going to be a great tournament. All of us coming together to help these folks. Two chances to hit the course. Two shotgun starts. One at 8 a.m., another one at 1:30 p.m. So make your plans now. 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I'll give you two tickets to see Everclear at the Shed this Friday, September 11th. Everclear at the Shed, caller 5. 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